me, the bad boy, stay with me. You know I want it bad when you look at me. Is your body right? Don't talk to me. Like it when you're mad at me. I just need a bad boy, stay with me. You know I want it bad when you look at me. Is your body right? Don't talk to me.